Oh yeah, let me hear you sing it. Everybody in the place, put those hands in the air. Yeah, check it out one time. You know it's for real. Then trash from PR on your set. Getting biz, come on.

0: 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Because they ain't got it going on this year. Because they ain't sexy at all.
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1: 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Drifting on a path to another twilight. Be my guest to get on my right. Night and day, your day and night. You gotta move your butt and get your ass moved by.